Lost its faith, our colors will fade eventually. 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Oh my, my, oh my, my love, I take one look at you, you're taking me out.

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0: Domingo é dia de Sunday Brunch, das 11 às 13 horas, com Hugo Simões. Sunday Brunch, na Rádio Clube. 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
1: Com o apoio de 64 By Loft, Brunch, Juice, Coffee. 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
2: You played it cool and I played it dumb. Don't you think I'm a little too young to be messed with like that? So convincing, you made it look fun. 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Saying baby, just relax.

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She's got me like na na na na na na na na. Miss Worldwide. She's got that look in her eyes. Enrique Iglesias. Like she wants to mess around. Na na na.

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1: 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Leave that part to my imagination.